0: That Pepper Man. You guys ever heard of the Pepper Man?
1: Yeah, I heard about him. He's something else.
2: Man, I wouldn't want to be bothered with the Pepper himself.
0: He's an awful character, boy. I'm telling you.
1: Fiery rage.

0: Let's get out of this car. 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

waters, lines. 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You can get shot by a man coming out of his house with a rifle because he sees you as a crow that came to ravage his cornfield. I'm not trying to make a point or get something through here. Everywhere we turn, they say we should watch our backs. I say maybe we should watch our fronts instead.

0: 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Πρώτος λόγος στη φωνή του μαθητή.
1: Hey, Tom. What's the matter? You lose your sea legs? Where the hell did you find that record? What have you been up to all these years? Music.

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It's more like a mountain of dynamite about to explode. A bit dangerous, don't you think? A bit dangerous, don't you think?

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1: Let's talk.
2: What about?
1: You.
2: No, thank you.
1: Let's talk.
2: What about?
1: You.
2: No, thank you.
1: Let's talk.
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European School Radio, το πρώτο μαθητικό ραδιόφωνο. Yeah. Bye, baby. They fly, baby. 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You should throw it to me, like Tom Brady. 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I'm all about you lately, Chelsea, high handler. 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
2: We have a very important topic to discuss: pets, and especially cats and dogs.
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5: Hello, let me introduce you to our furry friend. 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
6: My name is Max. Woof.
4: Do you have a home?
6: Yes, Woof. I'm a lucky fellow.
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5: 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What makes you happy? What do you need from humans?
6: Well, Woof, I need food, clean water, law, safety, and my vet. Ouch.
7: Let me tell you my story. I was adopted. My parents got me from an animal shelter.
8: I was a stray dog who found affection and a forever home. They take me for long walks and I never feel lonely.
9: I must admit that you are very lucky.
10: Woof, yes, my humans are the best.
11: Max, thank you for participating in our show.
12: Another special guest is waiting. Hello, what's your name?
13: Yeah. My name is Kitty.
14: I'm a cat and I like playing at getting hugs.
15: Do you have a home?
16: No, I don't. I live in an animal shelter. However, I used to have a real home once.
17: And what happened then?
18: My humans thought that I was too playful and naughty. At first, they played with me and cared about me, but things changed when I broke Mom's favorite vase.
19: I'm so sorry.
20: Well, what would you like the world to know?
21: Well, I would like to tell people that we are not toys.
22: We are just like babies, so they should be more patient and understanding.
23: You are absolutely right. After all, animals have rights too.
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plays its blithe tune through the town. Winding down the alleys with the yellow leaves, it meanders down bleak avenues where the copper-green monuments stare at nothing. It passes them by unheard, waltzes with the ribbons of distant winter air, the messengers of snow.

sings like a bird that wakes up warm and thinks the winter's over. The street organ's music is heard for the first time here, and the last

cathedral quiet, narcotic seas. In a mind of tide mark memories. A strand of hair that falls in front of her face. He woke up and called out her name, but only the street organ answered.